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0: 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Thank you for staying with us. And we'll see you on the next edition of Game HR.
1: 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This is TRL. The Rockin' Life, where everyone can be a rock star.

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0: 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With me, 1MC and DJ Dimas Akira. Udah 2 jam, gue menemani 2 rockstar. Thank you so much yang udah stay tune di Jakarta, Bali atau Bandung. Yang udah stay tune dari awal sampai akhir, dengerin gue di Paranoia at Party No Limitation at All. 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Langsung aja kita party-party, kita lanjut. Daripada di rumah gabut, ya kan. Hope you have a great one and I will see you on the dance floor. Bye-bye.
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The Rockin' Life. Where everyone can be a rock star.